0: on your official Saturday night party. This is Set It Off. He is DJ Climax. I am Shem. If this is your first time hanging out with us, we appreciate you. Thank you so much for tuning in. If you're with us each and every single Saturday night, we love you, we hear you, we see you, and again, we appreciate you. Let's get to some shout-outs right now. Hello.
1: Hey, my name's Kim. I want to give a shout-out to my boyfriend, Cody, for being my rock and my everything.
2: Hey, it's Dimitri from Scarborough. Shout out to my beautiful kids, Connor, Annabelle, and our newest addition to the family, Kylan. But an even bigger shout out to my wife, who was in labor for 36 hours. I've never seen such a strong, brave, and incredible woman before. Thank you for choosing me to do life with. I love you, and I'm so lucky to have you.
0: Awesome. Let's keep those going. DJ CLYMAXXX is how you get a hold of DJ Climax. SHEM, that is how you get a hold of me. This party continues. It's Set It Off.
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I haven't heard too much from Taylor, which is a little bit weird because we're so used to having her at the forefront of everything. That may change Monday night. The NFL season kicks off for her husband, Travis Kelce.

0: and the Kansas City Chiefs in Kansas City. Maybe she makes an appearance. We'll have to wait and see. Should be a good game. Look, we've got more of your shout-outs to get to. DJ CLYMAXXX is how you get a hold of DJ Climax. SHEM, that is how you get a hold of me. We've got some throwbacks. We got some dance hall on the way. More Set It Off coming right up.
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0: Saturday Night Party without that guy right there. That is Bruno Mars. I Just Might. Bruno did an interview recently talking about his romantic tour. Of course, he's been doing a bunch of shows right across the world. He just added a bunch of shows in Asia and Australia. How hands-on was Bruno with his romantic tour? Here's what he said.
1: All of it. From the beginning of the album, saying I want to call this album The Romantic, you know? So I want to put together a collection of songs that celebrate love or the good side, the bad side, whatever it is. And I know that that's what I'm going to want to name the tour, you know, and then it all starts building from there.
0: And if you ever get a chance to see this guy live, trust me, it is an absolute experience. Let's continue this experience on a Saturday night. This party continues. It's Set It Off.
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0: I'm tuning in, or you are with us each and every single Saturday night. We appreciate you. This is your official Saturday night party. Set it off with DJ Climax and myself. I am Shem, and we've got more of your shout-outs. Hello.
1: Hey, it's Nicole. It was my birthday yesterday. I turned 28, and now I'm ready to party this weekend with my friends, and I hope everyone has a great weekend, just like me.
2: Hey, it's Sherry. I just want to give a huge shout-out to my son, Cole, and my daughter-in-law, Madison, on getting their first house this week. So proud of you guys. Can't wait for all the new memories.
0: All right, we've got another full hour of partying to do, so don't go anywhere. We've got more Set It Off coming right up.
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0: of the best young performers that we have today in music. That is Benson Boone. It is your official Saturday Night Party Set It Off. He is DJ Climax. I am Shem. Benson Boone burst onto the scene the last few years. He's got a ton of hits. But according to him, what does it take to make a hit song? Here's what he said.
1: There's not a secret, really. There's not like one thing that you come up with that not everybody knows. It's like a crazy thing. When you work with the right people, when you're in the right room, when you're going through the right emotion, and you just happen to express it in the right way, that's what makes a hit song. It's a little bit of luck, a lot of passion and talent, and it's just what happens to be.
0: Sage advice from Benson Boone. Let's continue this party, all right? This is Set It Off.
2: 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It's Set It Off with DJ Climax and Shem on KISS.

0: Jason, anytime. We've got lots of shout-outs to get you. We see your requests. Thank you so much. Let's get to some more right now. Hello.
1: Hey, what's going on, everybody? Fabian calling from Toronto. I just want to give a huge, big shout-out to my wife, Jody. I love you so much. To my daughter, Kiana. This summer, you've been amazing. Congratulations on all the accomplishments you've done this summer. We love you so much. And to all the boys at Lisi Mechanical, Roselawn Crew, big shout-out to you guys putting in that work. Love you guys. Have a great weekend, everybody.
2: Hey, it's Sherry. I just wanted to give a quick shout-out to Claire, my coworker. Happy birthday, and have a great weekend.
0: There you go. We have lots of partying left to do. So if you got a request, if you got a shout out, hit us up in the DMs, DJ CLYMAXXX. That is how you get a hold of DJ Climax, SHEM. That is how you get a hold of me. We've got more Set It Off coming right up.
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0: with the Backstreet Boys and Quit Playing Games With My Heart. Man, that song brings back some memories. It reminds me of like grade 6 school dances. Isn't that kind of wild? Crazy. Love the boys of BSB. Now, of course, they are one of the iconic boy bands, but it's weird. They don't really consider themselves a boy band. They never really have. Listen to this.
1: We never looked at ourselves as a boy band. We considered ourselves to be a vocal harmony group. The word boy band came from Europe. That was their name for groups like us, but the definition of a boy band really was a bunch of pretty faces, one or two voices could sing,
2: and the other
1: rest
2: guys
1: were just abs and whatever.
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1: So we would sing a cappella any chance we got, and a lot of the other groups over there couldn't do that.
0: Whether you call them a boy band or you call them a vocal group, they are absolute legends. And speaking of legends, my guy DJ Climax, you got some more left in you? Let's do this. This party continues. It's Set It Off.
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0: complete right here. This is your official Saturday Night Party Set It Off with DJ Climax and myself. I am Shem. Thank you so much for listening to us. Whether this was your first time, whether you're with us every single Saturday night, we hear you, we see you, we appreciate you. If we didn't get to your request tonight, if we didn't get to your shout out, that's okay. Hit us up in the DMs anytime. Right throughout the week, we will save them, we will compile them, and we will play them on the show. DJ CLYMAXXX is how you get a hold of DJ Climax. SHEM, that is how you get a hold of me. Whatever you get up to for the rest of the weekend, be good to one another and be safe. Peace.
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7: 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You yearn for Elizabeth and Mr. Darcy to profess their undying love for one another. You can't bear it any longer. 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
1: Let's get, let's get, let's get this, let's get, let's get, let's get, let's get, let's get, let's get, let's get, let's get, let's get, let's get, let's get, let's get, let's get, let's get, let's 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

0: Gary's back. 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

0: Down in the U.S., the 2026 Northwestern Mutual Survey lifted their retirement magic number for Americans. 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

0: would you be interested in a $13,000 mobile robot toilet that comes to you in the house? It's a multi-purpose toilet, but it's not for the lazy. It's for the elderly. But like everything else, right?
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0: Hi, I'm Heather, Chief Book Lover at Indigo, and we're on a mission to inspire you to read more and scroll less with books that grab you from the very first page. 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
2: Hey, over the next hour, we're going to go over all the trending artist news of the week. Hey, it's Katie Stanners. Hope your weekend is going well. Kicking off the show today is going to be the latest radio single from Tame Impala. We know Dracula was Tame's first top 10 on the Billboard Hot 100. Well, this single is from the album Deadbeat, but it's seeing a huge resurgence and is trending globally, currently due to it being in the new Spider-Man Brand New Day movie. The music video features Stranger Things actor and musician Joe Keery with a cameo. The song is currently in the global Spotify top 10 and generating nearly 3 million daily streams. It's Tame Impala, Loser. It's on YouTube Hits.

Larson was featured on a track that came out this week called She Did It Again from Tyla. Let's talk about Zara Larson for a second. Here was Midnight Sun, the song in the summer. Hey, it's Katie Stanners. This is YouTube Hits. Here's another song that I think could be running for a song of the summer for 2026. Ella Langley's Choosing Texas. The song was co-written with Miranda Lambert and is completely rewritten the record books with a country pop crossover. Billboard did name it the song of the summer. The song has spent 21 weeks at number one on the Billboard Hot 100 and officially broke the record as longest running non-holiday song at number one, breaking the record previously held from Lil Nas X, Old Town Road, and Shaboozy's A Bar Song. Here is that song. It's Choosing Texas, Ella Langley. It's on Kiss.

it's Katie Stanners, and this is YouTube Hits. It has been 30 years since Tupac was killed in a drive-by shooting that happened on September 7th, and he finally has justice. We're going to talk about that coming up, but first, here is Tupac, California Love. It's on KISS.

30 years after the drive-by shooting that killed Tupac Shakur, Dwayne Keefty Davis has been found guilty of first-degree murder for orchestrating the killing. Following a two-week trial in Clark County, Nevada, the jury took less than 3 hours to find the 63-year-old guilty of first-degree murder with a deadly weapon. Davis is currently awaiting a formal sentencing where he faces a maximum penalty of life in prison without the possibility of parole. Hey, it's Katie Stanners, and this is YouTube Hits with your artist news of the week. I have a new one to play for you now. This is a collab between a former one to watch of ours, Max McNown, and Kygo. The song is called Take Me Back. Here it is. It's on Kiss.

0: 5.
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0: Fever Dream, Alex Warren on YouTube Hits. A friend of the show, Pina, caught up with Zav recently to chat about his new music. Here is some of their interview.
1: Tu parles français?
2: Oui, je parle français.
0: Tu parles très bien.
2: Je suis né à Montréal.
0: I know.
2: Come on.
1: So I guess I should really begin things by congratulating you, because I heard that your latest single, Downtown, mm-hmm. is on its way into the top 20 on Canadian radio.
2: Yeah.
1: Whoa.
2: I know. Insane.
1: That is huge. What does that feel like for you?
2: I mean, it's been a dream. Like, my entire life has been... I mean, I remember being a kid, being in the car on the way to, like, basketball practice, or being on the way to back home, and it was my security driving.
1: Yeah.
2: And I didn't have a phone, so I would ask, and I'd be like, can you turn on the radio? And it was Derek that was on the radio.
1: Stop.
2: Yeah, and Virginia to Vegas. I was like, this is so fire. Like, how do they make this? How do I end up on here? And then now that, you know, this song, my first ever radio song is the top 20. It's just insane.
1: So what's the feeling knowing that something that came from you, from uh-huh. your heart, your soul, your head, your mind, it's out there and it's reaching so many people and it's affecting them. They're loving it. Like, mm-hmm. what is that feeling like?
2: I think it's, I mean, I could probably speak for all artists. It's like probably one of the most rewarding feelings, yeah. knowing that something, as you said, something that you put so much heart and soul into is being shared and appreciated by so many other people. I think it's just, that's the feeling I chase.
1: Mm-hmm.
2: Like that, like really like, inspiring people and being like people like coming to me and saying like, I really like this, like this really affected me, like that's the stuff that I live for.
1: That's what it's
2: yeah,
1: all
2: that's
1: about.
2: Why I make the music. That's what it's all about. Yeah. Exactly.
0: Okay, we're gonna hear more from Zav and Pina in just a few minutes here, but first, here is Zav with Downtown. It's on YouTube Hits.

0: At Zav Downtown on YouTube Hits, Pina caught up with him recently to chat. Here's some more of their interview together.
1: So Downtown is the latest single, and this is a different sound for you.
2: It is.
1: We're going a little more pop.
2: A little bit more pop. A little bit.
1: And why that change?
2: I mean, I've only released like seven songs, and you know, it's not really in my control, but anything I put out, people will pay attention to, and like just because of the name and stuff. And I think that all artists kind of rediscover their sound as they go. Mm-hmm. And I think me, you know, testing waters and trying different things is just the way that I'm going to find my pocket, find my sound. And I definitely say Downtown is something that people can expect.
1: Yeah.
2: That type of sound.
1: You're digging
2: the cool
1: this
2: pop
1: sound.
2: Yeah.
1: So what are you excited about right now? Of course, Downtown doing so well. What is it that's coming up for you that you are really excited about?
2: I mean, my next single, I think we're building an EP and I'm just like, I just want to share it with you guys. Like I love sharing my music. I love, you know, like you said, just people appreciating the music. And like, I'm just so excited to just,
1: yeah,
2: I just want it all out, you know?
1: Is it true that you're going to Europe next month?
2: Yeah.
1: And what's going on there?
2: It's like, I'm doing more of like a year just to focus on production and songwriting and just, yeah, really just grounding and just take.
0: Thank you so much, Pina, for sharing your interview with Zav with us. Hey, it's Katie Stanners and Niall Horan celebrating a birthday this weekend. He turns 33. Here he is with Slow Hands. It's on Kiss.

Teddy Swims announced his Ugly Tour recently, a 32-city North American arena run. It kicks off this month and runs till November with Canadian stops in Toronto, Montreal, and Vancouver. Hey, it's Katie Sanders, and this is YouTube Hits, and I have a new one to play for you next. It's a collab between Bruno Mars and 8-time Latin Grammy award-winning global artist Karol G. This is her first fully English recording. It's called Still. It's on Kiss. Here it is.

0: Eilish was the officiant for her brother's wedding recently when he tied the knot with content creator and actress Claudia Salewski. The wedding took place in California at the end of August. We'll have a few more songs to play for you, so stick around.
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0: Carly Rae Jepsen going to be dropping a double album for us next Friday on September 18th called Day and Night. Hey, it's Katie Stenners. Thanks so much for hanging with me over the past hour. Closing out YouTube hits this weekend is going to be new Miley. Her song Bass Persuades dropped last Friday. It's currently coming in at number 3 this week for trending on YouTube. Her new album Bass Persuades drops next Friday as well. We're supposed to get 10 new tracks on it. I'm so excited to hear it. Here is Bass Persuades. It's on Kiss. New Miley. Enjoy the rest of your weekend.
1: Let's go.

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2: This is the Kiss Weekend Throwback. Hi there, my name is Sandra. Thank you so much for hanging out and spending time to enjoy some of the best throwbacks from back in the day. The throwbacks that you used to listen to when you were going out to the club. Maybe you were still in university, still in school, your first job, whatever it was. We're going to play all those songs for you. And coming up, we're also going to play an artist that surprised Jay-Z at his Paris concert earlier this week. First, here's Ariana Grande and Zedd. 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

This is the Kiss Weekend Throwback. Hi there, my name is Sandra. Coming up, we got some great artists like the Backstreet Boys and Justin Bieber. But first, this artist surprised Jay-Z earlier this week at his Paris concert.

The Paris crowd absolutely loved it. Stick around. The Kiss Weekend Throwback continues with Demi Lovato and Flo Rida. First, here's the man himself, JT, on the Kiss Weekend Throwback.

can we talk about Drake for a second and his mad love for country singer Ella Langley? It's actually pretty cute. A couple of weeks ago, he was at her concert, and now there are rumors circulating that he is going to do a remix of her big country song, Choose in Texas. I think we'd all really like to hear what that would sound like. We'll just be over here waiting. Here's David Guetta and Sia. The Kiss Weekend Throwback continues.

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This weekend throwback. Hi, I'm Sandra. The Backstreet Boys have been absolutely killing it with their Vegas residency. They've got New Year's Eve dates and beyond, and now they've just added more dates into 2027. So if you haven't seen the Backstreet Boys at this point, there's literally no excuses. They're playing the Las Vegas Sphere basically nonstop at this point.

This is the Kiss Weekend Throwback. Hi there, my name is Sandra, and if I can spread a good rumor, I am absolutely here for it. And there's a rumor going around that Lady Gaga and Beyonce may be doing another collab. Now, you might remember in 2009, they released Telephone. The rumor is that there is going to be a sequel to that song, and it better be true. Because I'm counting on it. You know it's going to be fantastic. Here's Telephone. This is the Kiss Weekend Throwback. Hello.

is a Kiss Weekend Throwback. My name is Sandra. I hope you're having a fantastic weekend. Katy Perry apparently wants Justin Trudeau to put a ring on it. Yes, after 1 year of dating, they are so in love. You can see they're a great couple. She calls him the love of her life. But she's not here to mess around. There's a rumor going around that she is going to buy her own engagement ring. And when the time is right, I guess she'll just hand it over and say, okay, go ask now. I don't know if that's the way it works. But who doesn't like an alpha female, right? Here's Katy Perry on the Kiss Weekend Throwback.

0: Trio. 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
12: This is a Kiss Weekend Throwback. Thank you so much for hanging out. We've got great music coming up this hour from Tove Lo, LMFAO, and of course, can't do a throwback without this song. Here's Demi Lovato's Cool for the Summer on the Kiss Throwback.

Hello, this is the Kiss Weekend Throwback. My name is Sandra. I really appreciate you hanging out and listening to all these great throwbacks from back in the day. Okay, we're going to go back to 2017 right now. This song came out. Hard to believe it's only almost been 10 years. But you know what else was happening in 2017? I checked out what the top toys were. Remember Fingerlings? Remember how cute those were? The little toys you put on your fingers? And Hatchimals. Remember how Hatchimals were like the big thing? That was just one pocket of time from 2017. And it was also the year that Wild Thoughts came out. Remember that one? This is the Kiss Weekend Throwback.

0: This is the Kiss Weekend Throwback. I hope you're having a great weekend. It's Sandra, the Spice Girls, making news this week in a really, really big way. I never thought in a million years I would see them promoting pumpkin spice latte, but listen to this.
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This is the Kiss Weekend Throwback. Hi, my name is Sandra. More throwbacks are on the way. This is nonstop. We're not messing around. Kesha, Justin Timberlake, Shaggy, just to name a few. But right now, we're going to go back to 2011, when LMFAO were at the height of their popularity. This was 15 years ago. It's hard to believe. And you want to really, like, let's put this into perspective. 15 years ago, in Canada, the

0: Big story was Prince William and Princess Kate were doing a cross Canada tour. Does anybody remember that? I actually waited on the street to see them come by in a carriage and wave. And you know what? It was awesome. Come back soon. Here's Party Rock Anthem from 2011 on the Kiss Weekend Throwback.
1: When I walk on by, girls be looking like Debbie Fly. I pick to the beat, walking down the street in my new the freak, yeah. This is how I roll, animal print pants out of control.

I hope you're loving the Kiss Weekend Throwback. Hi there, it's Sandra. Coming up, we have Christina Aguilera and Kesha. We are also going to talk about a big movie in theaters this weekend. Although it's a new movie, it's a sequel from almost 30 years ago. Wow. Here's Flo Rida and Low on the Kiss Weekend Throwback.

0: 1999's Genie in a Bottle, Christina Aguilera on the Kiss Weekend Throwback. Hi there, I'm Sandra. 1 year earlier than this song was released, there was a big movie that came out in theaters with Sandra Bullock and Nicole Kidman. And Practical Magic 2, believe it or not, is back in theaters.
1: Kylie said she's going to go and fix the curse.
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1: 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My blood, your blood.
0: 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The Kiss Weekend Throwback continues with Kesha.

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Jason Derulo on the Kiss Weekend Throwback. Hi, it's Sandra. This hour, oh, so many throwbacks are on the way. Cascada, Nelly, Katy Perry, Ashanti. We're going to get through all of it. And this song with Justin Timberlake and Jay-Z. Fun fact, Justin Timberlake actually popped in to Jay-Z's Paris concert the other day. They didn't sing this song, however. This is Suit and Tie on the Kiss Weekend Throwback.

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1: 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I don't know what to do.
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1: All right.

from 2000, that's Shaggy's It Wasn't Me. It's scary to think that that guy has been in denial for a full 25 years. You're listening to the Kiss Weekend Throwback. Bruno Mars is on the way first. Here's Cascada.

This is the Kiss Weekend Throwback. It's Sandra. Thank you so much for hanging out and reliving some great memories from back in the day. You know, that's what songs do. They bring you back. They remind you of things. And for example, this song came out in 2017. And hey, everybody's different, okay? This song reminds me of baseball because it feels like I heard this song every time I would go to see the Jays play. And I saw them a couple of times that year. And this was everybody's walk-up song that year. Am I wrong?

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The Kiss Weekend Throwback is here. We continue. Ashanti is on the way. Katy Perry is on the way. And we got to talk about this next song because it is one of Nelly's biggest songs. Why? Because it was from his very first album 26 years ago. This was from his debut album. And I'd say it went pretty well. Here's Country Grammar on the Kiss Weekend Throwback.

on the Kiss Weekend Throwback. And when it comes to Rihanna, I feel like we're being catfished a little bit because there are rumors that she's been in the studio. She's working on new music. It's coming out soon. That's it. We haven't heard anything else since. So I'm just wondering if she's going to do what other artists do and just like, boom, release the album. Like, tell us on a Thursday that it's coming out the next day. We just want new music from Rihanna. I think we're all in agreement on that one. Here's Katy Perry, I Kissed a Girl, on the Kiss Weekend Throwback.

so good. Ashanti from 2002. You are listening to the Kiss Weekend Throwback. My name is Sandra. Speaking of 2002, does everybody remember My Big Fat Greek Wedding? That was the year that it came out. Now, I remember it because my dad's Greek and I have a Greek last name. And the whole Windex thing was pretty wild. And I've been asked about Windex ever since. And just to clear the air, I have a perfectly healthy relationship with Windex. Thank you very much. And that's the story I'm sticking with. Here's Maroon 5 on the Kiss Weekend Throwback.

0: Harry's back. Perfect time. And he'll be right
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0: Harry Styles returns to Rogers Stadium next summer for two dates. 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Keep it on Kiss to win your way in.
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1: What's that sound?
2: 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W-A-T-E-R. 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As always, $16,300 is yours. Here's that KISS sound. 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
2: 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What's happening?
3: Oh, my God. I can't believe you actually called.
2: Well, you better believe it, Rita.
3: I've been trying to play this game for years. Never got through.
2: For years, you say?
3: Yes,
2: oh,
3: years.
2: My goodness. So something must have happened in the cosmos. I felt your energy, your desire, your want, nay, your need to come.

0: I'm on the air, and I obliged.
1: I'm glad you called.
0: Wow, I'm glad I called too. Rita, what are you doing right now?
1: I'm just actually driving home.
0: Driving safely, though.
1: Driving safely, yeah.
0: All right, Rita, ready to go?
1: Ready to go.
0: Let's do it. Okay, Rita, $16,300. That's a lot of money, and you can win it within a matter of minutes right now. What would you spend it on if you want it?
1: Same as everybody else. Vacation, bills.
0: Tis the world we live in, right?
1: Absolutely.
0: So, Rita, where would you want to go on vacation?
1: Oh, I don't know. Somewhere calm, warm, during winter time, I guess. Now it's beautiful here, but soon.
0: Rita, here is that kiss sound.
1: Wow, it sounds so different, like everybody says.
0: Yeah.
1: When you play it like that, then you hear it on the radio. So I'm just going to say a crazy guess. I'm probably not right, but I think it's when you drive over a manhole on the road.
0: Yep. Okay. So driving over a manhole on the road.
1: Yes.
0: Is it correct for $16,300? Lovely Rita, meet a maid. Nothing can come between us. You know that song, right, by the Beatles?
1: Just you singing was worth the call.
0: Oh, thanks, Rita. Oh, man. Believe me, this is going to hurt me way more than you.
1: Oh.
0: Rita! Oh, I'm sorry.
1: That's okay.
0: That's not the correct answer. But it is a unique answer, so at least you got that.
1: Okay, perfect. Thank you.
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1: Well, it's gone up by another $100. Of course, I'm talking about the Kiss $25,000 sound. The jackpot right now is $16,400. That's a lot of money, whichever way you slice it. I haven't used that term in a long time. Remember, your chance to play again is coming up in the 1 o'clock hour. Plus, there are secret plays that happen throughout the day. You don't know when they're going to show up. That's why they're called a secret. Is there one coming up this hour? I'm not sure, to be honest. They don't tell me these things until the last second. Secret play, okay. In any case, just keep it Kiss 92.5, because coming up in a few minutes, I'm going to be asking you a question. A first world problem question, to be honest. Sort of a choice that I need your help with. And obviously, who better to ask for advice than the entirety of our fair city of Toronto? That's you. In the meantime, here's Rev with Whitney. It's Kiss 92.5.

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1: So my phone, I told you it was going to be a first world problem. I need your advice. My phone, I've had it for like 4 years, and it's sort of like, you know, on its last legs, so to speak. Now, I always used to be an Apple person. Then about, I don't know, 7 years ago, 10 years ago, something like that. I can't remember. I switched to Android, and that's what I've been using ever since. Now, and I've been using Android ever since, but I'm thinking of switching back to iPhone. This is what I need your advice with. Should I stick with Android or switch to Apple? What do you currently have? I want to do like a little poll. How many of you have an iPhone versus how many of you have an Android phone? Just to sort of gauge it. And if you have time, let me know the pros and cons. Once again, I must ask too much of you, Harry. As always, you're Harry in this situation. iPhone or Android? Please shoot me a text. I need your advice.
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2: Kim, you're on Kiss 92.5. The reason I'm calling is because I'm going through a bit of a dilemma, which I think you're going through as well.
3: Absolutely, and it's driving me insane.
2: Yep, so iPhone versus Android. Tell me your history with iPhone and Android.
3: So the last iPhone I had was the iPhone 4.
2: Me too.
3: And I hated it.
2: Me too.
3: So I switched. I started Android, went to iPhone 4, hated it, went back to Android, and I've been on Android ever since.
2: So when was the last time you had a new phone?
3: The last time that I was supposed to renew my contract and get a new phone. Instead of getting a new phone for me, I used that to get a new phone for my son. So I'm still stuck with my Android after like probably 8 or 9 years now. So it's on its last leg.
2: Wow, sounds like that Android paid for itself, huh?
3: I'm coming due to get a new phone, and now I'm like, I don't know. Like, the iPhone looks really good now, and they got a lot more better, but I'm just such an Android girl, and I don't like change.
2: Yep, same here. And the whole thing of porting your data over and all your stuff and completely different system, it's a bit on the mind-boggling side, isn't it?
3: Exactly. And all the pictures I have on my Android, am I going to lose them all because I'm going to iPhone? But then it would be interesting to see what's on my iPhone cloud from the iPhone 4. Right?
2: So that's what the 80s looked like. Oh my goodness. Okay. So what are you leaning towards now? Like, what are you thinking? If you had to make a decision right now, what would it be?
3: So my son's got the iPhone Pro Max 16 right now.
2: You are bedazzled by it, huh?
3: 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I love the pictures. I just love his phone. So

0: 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We don't know what to do. 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I haven't said that on text. I'm getting like hundreds of texts right now, and it's leaning towards iPhone like 60-40.
1: I'd be really interested to hear everybody's advice.
0: Keep listening, and you'll hear my conclusion at the end, I think.
1: Awesome. Thanks, Lou. 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
2: 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You know the drill by now, and that keyword is happy. Aw, the opposite of sad. H-A-P-P-Y. 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Yes, if you come on the air and you guess it correctly, that KISS sound, of course. $16,400, yours today. Here's that sound for you. 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

0: You ready to go?
1: Yes, I am.
0: Let's do it. Okay, Marcia, you're playing for $16,400. That is a lot of money. What would you spend it on if you won it with me today?
1: Geez, pay off some bills and hopefully a nice vacation.
0: Yeah, that seems to be the going answer at the moment. That's what everybody's saying.
1: Absolutely.
0: So, where would you go on vacation?
1: I'm planning to go to Greece.
0: Oh, nice. Have you been before?
1: No, never.
0: Why Greece in particular?
1: I have a girlfriend that lives there, so I haven't seen her for a while.
0: It's nice when you go to a place that you've never been to before where you know somebody there.
1: Exactly. She'll be my hostess and my tour guide.
0: All right. Well, let's see if we can get you to Greece, shall we? Here's that kiss sound for you.
1: I don't know what it's called, but I think it's one of those knee kickers for the carpet.
0: Oh!
1: You know, those little apparatuses that they put down to stretch out the carpet and they kick it with their knee?
0: That's a very out there answer, but funnily enough, I know exactly what you're talking about. So, it's one of these things when you're putting like the wall-to-wall carpet, right?
1: That's right.
0: Yeah.
1: And they're stretching it out with the knee kicker.
0: Mm-hmm.
1: It comes in metal, it comes in plastic, but I think it's the metal one.
0: Mm-hmm. Ooh, what made you arrive to that answer?
1: I don't know. I think I heard a little bit of a clue word.
0: Okay. Interesting. All right, is it correct for $16,400, the knee kicker for stretching out the carpet? We don't know the technical name, but we'll go with that.
1: Okay.
0: Marcia!
1: No!
0: I'm sorry, but...
1: Oh, thank you. Thank you, I tried.
0: A+ for originality and creativity. Seriously.
1: Thank you. Yeah. I'll try again.
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0: To the amount of cash, prizes, and goodies that you can win right here on Kiss 92.5. Got another one for you. Harry Styles tickets. We all know and love Harry Styles. Fantastic musician. And he's playing Rogers Stadium on May 7th and 8th of 2027, of course. But no time like the present. We want to give you the tickets now. Pair of tickets up for grabs to go see Harry Styles. And the way to get in on the action is very simple. The moment you hear any Harry Styles song, you text the keyword Harry to 925555. And today, yes, today, towards the end of the 4 o'clock hour, I'm going to be picking a winner. It could very well be you to go see Harry Styles live in concert, Rogers Stadium, May 7th or 8th, as part of his Together Together tour. So there you go. You hear a Harry Styles song, you text Harry 925555.
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0: 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Secret play.
1: I thought, yeah, why not? Let's do a secret play. Another chance for you to win that $16,000. Ooh, $500 now. Well, $16,400 went up by $100. We had Marcia on. She couldn't guess what the KISS sound is. And that's why it's at $16,500 at the moment. A lot of money you're playing for. Same keyword of the hour. That keyword is happy. H-A-P-P-Y. I think some of us still remember that feeling. In this day and age, especially in this economy, we should at least try to remember that feeling. Anyway, here's that KISS sound for you. Text me the keyword happy, H-A-P-P-Y, 925-555 if you think you know what it is. If I bring you on the air and you guess it, you got it. That money is yours. And by the way, if I give you a call, please make sure your phone isn't set to go straight to voicemail. You wouldn't believe how many you've missed out on chances. Every time I play the game, I make at least 4 or 5 phone calls before I reach the one that's actually coming on the air. Because most of them go straight to voicemail. Just a quick heads up.
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1: Ivan, you're on Kiss 92.5. Ready to go?
2: Yeah, sure, man. Yeah.
1: Let's do it. Okay, Ivan, $16,500. That's what's up for grabs right here, right now. What would you spend it on if you won it?
2: I said I just put it in the bank because I'm retired now. So every bit counts when you're retired, right?
1: Absolutely. I couldn't agree more. Okay. So, putting it towards retirement, that's as worthy a cause as any.
2: Yeah.
1: Here's that Kiss sound for you.
2: Okay. Now, my guess is, I think it might be an automatic metal punch.
1: An automatic metal punch?
2: Metal punch, yeah.
1: What is it punching?
2: It's punching metal.
1: Oh, like it punches metal?
2: Yeah, an automatic one, not a manual one.
1: Like okay.
2: Like in a workshop. Yeah.
1: Interesting. I haven't gotten that answer before.
2: That's different, eh?
1: And where would you find that metal punch?
2: Like in a workshop, in a metal shop, in a factory.
1: Okay. Nice. Okay, I like the specificity. Good.
2: Yeah.
1: So, Ivan, is it an automatic metal punch for $16,500?
2: Okay, sounds good.
1: Ivan! No, I'm sorry, that's not it.
2: Yeah, okay, man. I'll come up with another one and try again.
0: Lou Atiyah on KISS.

0: Harry's back. And he'll be
1: right at home. 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
1: All I can say is just, wow, $16,600 now. That's the current jackpot up for grabs with the Kiss sound. 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That keyword is dream, like follow your dreams. The advice they used to tell us as kids before releasing us out into the world, it does nothing but chew you up and spit you out. Why am I sounding like a bitter old man today? 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While you're doing that, here's Bruno Mars with Risk It All. More unrealistic advice. It's Kiss 925.

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2: 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What are you doing right now?
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2: Oh, touche. Well played, Candace. I like that. All right. Well, it worked, obviously. So, are you ready to go?
3: Yes, I am.
2: Let's do it. Yeah, I can hear that gymnasium-type echo in your voice.
3: Yeah.
2: $16,600, that's what you're playing for right here, right now. What would you do with it if you won it?
3: Gosh, what wouldn't I do with it? I'd spend it on some fun for sure.
2: Yeah, what kind of fun? What is fun in the world of Candace?
3: Maybe a trip somewhere hot. That would be nice.
2: Yeah, wouldn't it just? All right. Here's that kiss sound for you.
3: I'm going to say it's when you close the microwave door.
2: Okay.
3: When it snaps shut.
2: Okay. So closing the microwave door. I like that. Straightforward, simple. But is it correct? $16,600, Candace. Candace! No! I'm sorry.
3: That's okay. I'll keep trying. I got lots on a list.
2: Oh, I'm sure you do. And by the way, I think I've gotten that answer before, just so you know, for future reference.
3: I was wondering. Okay.
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2: Oh my goodness, it's Harry Styles. 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
1: Well, looky what we have here, another secret play. The jackpot jumped by another $100, $16,700. That's what it's up to right now. And it could all be yours in a matter of minutes. Just figure out what that KISS sound is. Bob's your uncle. Done. Same keyword of the hour. That keyword is dream, D-R-E-A-M. The opposite of nightmare, I guess. When you text it to 925555, and yes, if I bring you on there and you guess that sound correctly, you win that copious amount of money. Here's that sound for you. 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Text DREAM, D-R-E-A-M. 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
1: Liliana, you're on KISS 92.5. What are you doing right now?
2: I'm actually on my way to a funeral home.
1: Oh, my condolences. So sorry to hear that, Liliana.
2: Yeah, he was a family friend, a very good family friend.
1: Oh, my goodness gracious. Well, that took a dark turn now, didn't it?
2: Well, hopefully you can make my day a little bit better.
1: Okay, all right. I'll try to do that then. I can't promise to make it better to the tune of $16,700, but I can, you know, try to cheer you up with my voice for a bit.
2: Okay.
1: You winning that money is up to you entirely, not me. So, Liliana, ready to go?
2: Yes.
1: Let's do it. Okay, Liliana, like I said, $16,700. That's what you can win with me right here, right now. What would you spend it on if you won it?
2: I need to do some home renovations.
1: Okay. That's a worthy cause for sure. Let's see if we can do that for you. Here's that KISS sound. Is that good or do you need to hear it again?
2: No, that's good.
1: Go for it. What do you think it is?
2: I think it's a three-hole puncher.
1: Three-hole puncher for paper, right?
2: Yes.
1: Okay. Great answer. Is it a three-hole puncher? $16,700. Liliana? No. I'm sorry. I wish I could have made your day better with that money, but unfortunately, that's not the correct answer. And by the way, we've had it before, just so you know.
2: Oh, okay. I haven't heard that one yet. Okay.
1: All right.
2: All right.
1: Well, try to have a good day, I guess.
2: I will. Thank you so much, Lou.
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1: What's that sound?
2: 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The jackpot right now is at $16,800. Almost at 17 grand. My goodness. The possibilities are endless. Well, not endless, but you know what I mean. Pretty good possibilities with that kind of money. New hour, new keyword. 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F-R-E-S-H. 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
2: Hi, this is Luke Hong from Kiss 92.5. Who am I speaking to?
3: Wendy.
2: Quite the powerful literary name you got there.
3: Oh, thank you.
2: Yeah. Peter Pan, obviously you know.
3: Yes.
2: Actually, rumor has it that the author, J.M. Barrie, created the name for the book.
3: Was it?
2: But in fact, the name Wendy did exist before the book. He just made it a lot more popular with Peter Pan.
3: I'm not sure.
2: Beautiful name, though. So, Wendy, what are you doing right now?
3: I'm just hanging out with my sister, watching the Jays.
2: Hanging out with your sister, watching the Jays? Okay, what's your sister's name? Give her a shout out on the air.
3: Michelle.
2: All right, so are you both going to be playing or just you?
3: Well, I guess it's just me, but she's listening.
2: Okay, fair enough. Ready to go?
3: I guess so.
2: Let's do it. Okay, Wendy, $16,800, that's what you're playing for right here, right now. The question is, what would you spend it on if you actually won it with me?
3: Take my kids on vacation.
2: Okay, where would you go?
3: We actually booked for Japan, so next year, hopefully we have some money towards Japan.
2: Oh my goodness gracious, Japan.

0: Yeah.
1: Okay. So the ball hitting another ball, not the cue hitting a ball.
0: Yeah, it's the ball hitting another ball.
1: Okay, gotcha. All right, Wendy, is it correct? You're playing pool. Pool ball hitting another ball. $16,800. Wendy! I'm sorry, but it is a unique answer. I haven't gotten that one before, so good on you for that.
0: Thank goodness. Woohoo!
1: Yeah.
0: Okay, thank you for calling.
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1: I thought to myself, let's throw in a secret play in there. Why not? Giving you another chance to nab that copious amount of money. Right now, it's up to $16,900. We had Wendy on earlier. Unfortunately, she couldn't guess it, but onwards and upwards, stacking up them hundos. I'm going to start laughing every time I say that word. A quick sidetrack. I got a text the other day saying, stop saying hundos. It's terrible. And it was an angry text, too. She was like fuming at me saying hundo. I texted, I'm like, please, I'm open to constructive criticism. I'll give you a call. We can talk it out. Why do you have a problem with hundo? And she didn't respond, so up by another hundo. Same keyword of the hour, and that keyword is fresh, F-R-E-S-H, the opposite of stale. Text it to 925-555 if you come on the air and you guess that sound correctly. $16,900 is yours. Here's that sound. If you think you have an inkling, an idea, a direction as to what you think it might be, shoot me a text with the keyword fresh, F-R-E-S-H.
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0: would you be interested in a $13,000 mobile robot toilet that comes to you in the house? It's a multi-purpose toilet, but it's not for the lazy. It's for the elderly. But like everything else, right?
1: So when you get in your
0: it'll be co-opted by the youth.
1: No, it won't.
2: No, thanks.
0: You don't think so?
1: No, we don't.
0: You're not
1: co-sign.
0: Interested in this?
1: I'm not interested at all.
0: Oh, my God. Yeah.
2: I get it for the elderly
0: yes.
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0: Like, it's one of these things where...
1: If you're in the living room, you're watching. Shem is awfully quiet right now.
0: Yes.
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0: Are you coming in or what?
1: 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Secret play.
2: Hello?
3: Yeah, hi, this is Luke Hong from KISS 92.5. Who am I speaking to?
2: No way, it's Sean.
3: Yes way, Sean. How you doing?
2: Oh, man, I'm a lot better now. How you doing?
3: Good. I'm so happy that you're happy.
2: Yeah, man.
3: So, Sean, wait, do you spell it S-H-A-U-N or do you spell it...
2: I can't believe you guessed it right the first time. No, you guessed it right the first time.
3: Okay, so it's definitely not like Sean Connery, S-E-A-N.
2: That's right. That's right, no.
3: So, Sean, what are you up to right now?
2: I'm actually on my way to the Super Crawl in Hamilton.
3: Oh, nice. Okay.
2: Yeah.
3: And that's an awesome festival that I admittedly have never been to before, but I'm dying to go, to be honest.
2: I'm being interviewed at the Super Crawl.
3: Oh, that's amazing. Well, best of luck with the interview.
2: Yeah, thank you.
3: Maybe while you're being interviewed, you're already $16,900 richer.
2: Well, I think I know the answer.
3: So I guess you're ready to go then.
2: I'm ready to go.
3: Let's do it.
2: All right.
3: Okay, Sean. So, $16,900, that's what you can walk away with right here, right now. First of all, what would you spend it on?
2: I think I'd take the family on a vacation.
3: Okay.
2: They deserve it.
3: Yeah, absolutely. Where would you want to go?
2: Ooh, with that kind of money, probably Hawaii.
3: Yeah, good man. I like your answer. Beautiful place.
2: Yep.
3: Have you been before?
2: Yep. I have several times, actually.
3: Okay. So you know what I'm talking about.

0: talking about. Here's that kiss sound for you.
1: Okay, so I think it's when you're adjusting a ladder. So you're adjusting it and it locks into place. It's got that little, like, locking mechanism.
0: Mm-hmm.
1: I believe it's that.
0: So, Sean, I have to ask you to be a bit more specific. Is it when you're opening a ladder and it locks into place, or...
1: So when you're extending the ladder out and making it longer, and it's got that little latch that locks it into place.
0: Perfect. Okay. I like how specific you are. Is it extending a ladder and it locking into place for $16,900? Sean! No!
1: Man.
0: I'm so sorry, Sean. You sound like such an awesome guy. We really wanted you to win that money, but unfortunately, that's not it.
1: I gotta ask, though, has it been guessed before?
0: No, I was just about to tell you. Absolutely brand new guest, so good on you.
1: Perfect, perfect. Well, good luck to everybody else.
2: 1, 2, 3. This is CKIS Toronto,
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2: 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I can see this.

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1: What's that sound?
2: Well, we've reached it. Another milestone. The jackpot for the KISS sound is now sitting at $17,000 even. Remember, it goes up by an extra $100 with every wrong guess. Sean came on the air earlier. Unfortunately, he couldn't guess it. Sounded like such a great guy. I really wanted him to win, but there you have it. But it's good news for you because that money's still up for grabs. The keyword of the hour is ocean. O-C-E-A-N. Like a large body of water. That kind of ocean. Text it to 925-555 if you come on the air and you guess that sound. Sound correctly, 17 grand is yours. Here's that sound. Again, the keyword is ocean, O-C-E-A-N. And 925-555 is the text line. Good luck.

0: Warren. You got me kissing the ground.
1: This is Kiss. Hey!
2: They say the whole world is watered down, and this town's lost its

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1: What's that sound?
2: Sona, you're on Kiss 92.5. What are you doing right now?
3: Driving my kids to the water park.
2: Driving your kids to the water park. In that case, are you ready to go?
3: Of course.
2: Let's do it. Okay, Sona, I think you probably heard by now you're playing for $17,000 even. Whew, a lot of money.
3: I would love it.
2: Yes. What would you spend it on if you want it with me right now?
3: I mean, I think like everybody, I would just go on a vacation.
2: Okay. Where would you want to go? Somewhere kid-friendly, I would imagine, right?
3: Yeah.
2: Do I have to?
3: Do I have to? Maybe I'll just go on a cruise on my own. But no, no, of course. I would take them from...
2: I got a kid, too. I totally feel you, Sona. I understand. Okay, I got to ask you. So let's say you want to go on a kid-friendly vacation. Where would you go? And if it's a solo vacation, where would you go?
3: Solo vacation, I'd want to go to the Maldives.
2: Okay.
3: Maldives, however people could pronounce it.
2: Yeah, Maldives, I think.
3: If it was with my kids, I think I'd take them on a cruise because I haven't been as yet with them.
2: You got it all planned out.
3: Yep.
2: All right, here's that Kiss sound.
3: To say, I haven't been listening to every single guess. Two of my guesses were taken already, but the one that I think it would be is it sounds like the clacking or the clicking of when roller coasters start going up.
2: Ah.
3: Like when they go up one and then they lock and they go up another and they lock.
2: Yep. I know exactly what you're talking about.
3: I know it's a guess from the other sounds too, but they kind of all sound the same.
2: Yeah. Fair enough, Sona. So, is it the clicking of the roller coaster going up or it being hoisted up before it goes down? Great answer, and it really does sound like it. Yep. Sona! 17 grand. Is it correct? No! I'm sorry. That's not it. Great answer, but I did get it at least twice before, just so you know.
3: Oh, shoot. Okay.
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1: Hey, can you keep it down out there? 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
1: Can't someone help you with that?
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Well, we've surpassed the 17 grand mark. The jackpot is now up to $17,100. Of course, your next chance to play is coming up tomorrow morning with our very own Roz and Mocha in the 8 o'clock hour. However, having said that, remember there are secret plays happening all the time. So just because it officially starts at 8 doesn't mean that there won't be a secret play happening in the 7 or even 6 o'clock hour. Just a quick heads up for you there. Coming up in this hour, I'm also going to be picking a winner to win 2 tickets to go see Harry Styles live in concert at Rogers Arena May 7th or 8th, 2027, of course, as part of his Together Together tour. So if you texted the keyword Harry to 925555 the moment you heard a Harry Styles song, you're in the draw automatically. And if you missed it today, don't worry. Sam's going to be doing the same thing throughout the week in her 6 p.m. hour, too. So keep texting the keyword Harry when you hear a Harry Styles song.

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2: Genevieve, you're on Kiss 92.5. What are you doing right now?
3: Unfortunately, a bit of work.
2: Aww. What do you do for work, if you don't mind me asking?
3: I do a data course with a business partner.
2: Okay. Yeah.
3: But I enjoy listening to you guys way more.
2: Aww, thank you. Well, I think you might enjoy it a little bit more because I got some news for you.
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3: I did do that.
2: Congratulations. You won yourself a pair of tickets to go see Harry Styles live in concert, Rogers Stadium, May 7th or 8th. How do you feel?
3: Awesome. I love you guys.
2: Oh, well, we love you too. So, you got two tickets. Who are you going to be taking with you?
3: One of my beautiful daughters, for sure.
2: Okay. Like, how many daughters you got?
3: Two.
2: Oh, you might have quite a battle on your hands.
3: You know, I might just send them.
2: I was just going to say, the motherly sacrifice.
3: We'll have to see how nice they are to me that day.
2: You got a secret weapon up your sleeve right there.
3: I do. Thanks to you guys.
2: No worries, Genevieve. So, can you do me a favor and shout, Kiss 92.5, I love you.
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0: Carey's back. 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
2: Thank you very much for joining me on the show. I'll be back. Oh, I'm not back this week, but I'll be back on the weekend, Saturday, noon o'clock. And if that Kiss Sound jackpot hadn't been won by then, certainly giving you more chances to try to nab it. I think maybe it would have reached its maximum of 25 grand by the weekend. So we'll see. Your next chance to play is coming up tomorrow morning with Roz and Mocha starting 8 a.m. However, quick reminder that there are secret plays happening. So just because it officially starts at 8 a.m. with Roz and Mocha doesn't mean that there won't be a secret play in the 7 or even 6 o'clock hour. They might be feeling generous and throw a couple in there. You never know. Have a fantastic Sunday evening, an amazing rest of your weekend. I'm going to leave you in the very capable hands of my all-time favorite Canadian artist, The Weeknd. Here's Out of Time, and you know what to do. Always keep a Kiss 92.5. 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
2: It's finally the weekend. Students right across the country are happy about that. The majority of the country went back to school this week, and Dammit Maury hit the streets to talk to kids to get their honest feelings about this year's school year.
3: We're going to talk to a frustrated high school teacher about going back and the message she has for her students. Very simple. You stink.
2: Yeah.
3: Sean Avery, a hockey player, Sean Avery from the NHL, who's an actor now. He is a special guest on Roz and Mocha's Hell of a Story.
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0: doing his damn thing. And as we get ready for back-to-school season, he is back after the long weekend, actually on Tuesday. All this week, because for a lot of people across the country, Tuesday is the first day of school. So the entire week, DJ Climax is going to be here for the back-to-school edition of the Roz and Mocha Mix. Here's what's coming up on today's Roz and Mocha Reloaded.
1: Roz and Mocha's Fixed My Life. We're going to talk to a frustrated mom of a 15-year-old daughter who is wondering how to reset her clock and get her back into school mode before the holiday weekend is over. It's an impossible task, lady. Plus, GTA 6, Grand Theft Auto 6. In the game, you got to romance people. Like, you got to get a girlfriend and, like, buy her flowers and take her out for dinner and stuff. And a lot
0: reply
1: of women
0: to her texts.
1: Yeah, a lot of... Yeah, but reply to her texts. And a lot of women are now saying that this is actually cheating. Like, if their boyfriend is playing GTA 6, like, he's actually, like, micro-cheating on her with the character in the game. And it's the 17-year anniversary of the Roz and Mocha Show. We got so much coming up to relive and relove of what went down on the 31st, including a special appearance and performance by The Wiggles.
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2: 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You can reach out at any time. You could remain anonymous. You could say your name. This is the part of the show where you get to say whatever it is that you want that's been bothering you. Unpopular opinion, maybe, okay. You know, it's about the people in your life or people at your work, or it's like literally anything. Maybe you have nobody else that you could vent to about this, but you got the Roz and Mocha Show. Do you want to say your name?
3: No, I think I'll keep my name private, but I'll just say I'm trying to speak for, you know, high school teachers across the province right now as we're going back to school. It's funny, like I listen a lot to your show, and so I've heard Rebecca, I've heard, you know, other teachers, but you always seem to be speaking to the junior kids or the teachers of the younger ones. But here I am, a high school teacher. I'm sitting in my classroom right now. It's completely empty. It's so clean. It's as clean as it will be for the rest of the year, because they've polished the floors, they've everything. It smells good. And what I wanted to express is that as a teacher of grade 9s and 10s, these are kids that are 8, essentially, like, behaviorally, for the most part. No offense, but it's just the maturity level's not there. Their bodies are changing, and they smell, and they don't bathe. And I speak mostly probably for some of the males. But, yeah, like, there's – so the hygiene and just the maturity surrounding farting and burping is just as out of control amongst

0: high school students as it is amongst little guys. I think what's different is in high school, it cracks them up. And if you start farting, one kid farts, the next kid farts, and it becomes a little fart like symphony. And then add in the burps, then the bold announcement, oh, I've got to go take a dump miss. You know, and so they'll boldly speak of these things. And what I don't want to say that they all smell, but you know, they especially after gym class or certain things, like they don't shower. And I know, Roz, you had weird experiences with showering in your high school, but you know, here we don't have showers even. So these kids stink, and then they just spray stuff all over themselves so that it's like this underlying smell of, you know, BO and then mixed with some other kind of strange fragrance. What else? I was just pondering all of these things, and I needed to get it off my chest before it begins. I love my students. I've been doing this a long time, but there are moments where it just becomes too much, especially I still get called bro. And then, of course, the one thing I'd like to just express to all teenage boys is to perhaps avoid wearing jogging pants. I think that it's not the right fashion choice, but it seems to be super popular. So there's a lot of things that us, you know, secondary teachers get to endure, from puberty to heartbreaks to, you know, body functions. And I look forward to it, but I think I just needed to, you know, express myself.
1: That
2: was a good vent.
3: What a vented moment.
1: That's great.
3: Now, as a teacher, are you allowed to say anything to them? Like, are you allowed to have conversations about hygiene?
0: I can't be direct, but I can suggest, you know, we actually, our guidance sometimes will get deliveries of deodorant, and so you can pass out deodorant.
3: Okay.
0: But
1: Some sort of refugee camp?
0: Pretty much. it's like a subtle, like, here you go. But it's hard, you know, and especially you can't do it in front of the class. You'd have to sort of pull them apart.
1: Yeah.
0: And I mean, at this school too, I think a lot of it's poverty, and there's other issues at stake. So, you know, I don't want to. I don't know. It depends on the situation, right?
3: Got it.
1: Yeah.
0: But their friends usually tell them. That's the beauty of it, is that adolescents will be like, bro, you stink.
1: Yeah, but when when they all stink, nobody stinks. You know what I mean?
0: Exactly, yeah.
1: Like, that's
0: And it fumigates my classroom. Yeah.
1: Yeah. No. I remember a teacher like kicking a kid out of the classroom because he stunk.
3: Really?
1: Yes. Yes.
0: Yeah.
1: Yeah. Like, I'm not tolerating that, and neither should anybody else.
0: Yeah. It can be pretty intense.
1: You can't do that stuff anymore, though. You can't, isolate a kid for stinking.
0: No, you can't.
1: Yeah. It's a real tough thing being a high school teacher. I know sometimes I'll be somewhere where there's like just like a group of kids. Like, you'll just be out in the city and you'll see, you know, a group of, you know, kids walking by, whether it's like a school event or something.
3: Yeah.
1: And you walk by and it just like, it smells so bad, right? Like, it smells. Or you'll be behind them on the sidewalk and a wind will catch it, you know, and then you get hit.
3: And it's not like they don't know. They just don't care.
1: They don't care.
3: Like, nobody cares, right?
1: They don't care. Yeah. And it's a lot of BO and, you know, like ass. Right? Like, it's just a general, you know, awfulness, right? I remember years ago, I was at a Blue Jays game years ago, and there was some sort of school trip, and I was sitting right behind like a full line of like grade 9 boys. And I'll never forget getting hit in the face
3: with
1: reek when it came time for them to do the wave, when it came around.
3: No!
1: And it was a whole line of them, about 20 of them, all stood up and threw their arms in the air.
3: Oh, that's a deep
1: one. And I was up behind them. And I'll never forget that smell. It was horrific.
3: Yikes.
1: Horrific.
3: Do you feel better now that you got that vented moment?
0: I feel
3: out
0: so
3: there?
0: Much better.
1: Yeah, good for
0: talking to you guys. You've made my day. Thank you.
1: Good for you. Right. Good for you.
3: Have a wonderful day. Thank you very much.
0: You
3: know how much we love you.
0: I love you too. Thank you so much, guys.
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2: A lot of people, I know Timmins and Ottawa had their first day of school last week.
3: I know, pre-Labor Day. That's atrocious. That goes against all rules for summer.
4: Facts.
5: So like unfortunate.
2: The kids in those neighborhoods
3: must have been pissed. I feel so bad for the kids in Ottawa, man. Pre-Labor Day?
2: But it is back to school season for the rest of the country. Sure. All over. And Dan and Maury hit the streets to find out from kids.

0: kids. What their thoughts are on this upcoming school year.
1: When I say back to school, you say?
2: Boo! Oh.
1: Yeah, why do you not like school?
2: Because it's kind of long and you have to learn a lot.
0: Yeah,
2: I don't know if I want to go back to school. I do not want to go back to school because I want to see my friends at school. And I also do not want to do that with schoolwork. Mm.
1: What does school smell like?
2: Oh. It smells like lunch, people's lunches. It smells like beans.
3: Yeah.
4: My school smells like the lack of freedom.
1: Now it's your turn. Describe the smell of your school.
5: Let's talk about the bathroom. You need a gas mask to even walk in there an inch. Awful.
1: Okay, when I say school, you say?
2: Boo. Sometimes you have to learn a lot of math, and I don't really like math.
1: What is the grossest thing you've ever touched at school?
4: Dog poop.
3: It happened
4: in, like, grade one, and I was, like... And I was touching dog poop and everyone was running away from me.
1: Has your teacher ever farted?
4: Yeah.
1: How did you know?
4: Because I heard it.
1: All right, so you heard about the fart corner at the school in the U.S. Do you think the fart corner is a good idea?
4: My friends have done it before, so I might do it. I don't know yet.
6: I might use it. Just really depends on, like, where it is. Like, if it, like, since it's in, like, a corner, maybe. But, like, let's say, like, I really just gotta let it out. Yes. Yeah, I'll probably just do it right there.
1: Mm. Well, that leads me to my next question. Has your teacher ever farted in class?
5: Yes. Everybody can hear it. Shout out to Miss Wills.
3: Oh, no.
5: It ripped a really fat one.
3: Oh, no.
1: What is something you think your teacher's really bad at, but nobody wants to tell them?
3: No.
5: Teaching. My teacher is really bad at teaching. Oh, listen, God. I've been a student long enough to know that that was a bad teacher. Oh,
1: no. If math was a person, what would you say to its face?
5: Who invented you? No one likes you. Shoo!
1: What do you think your teacher was like when they were your age?
2: They were probably a nerd when they were my age, because look at them now.
1: If I open your teacher's fridge right now, what would I find?
2: Bodies of other students. I'm convinced there's bodies in their fridge.
1: What is the weirdest rule your school has?
2: I'm not allowed to say 6'7".
1: Do you want to say it to me right now? Go ahead.
2: 6'7".
3: Hey.
1: What is your message to everyone heading back to school this year?
2: I'm sorry. Have fun. I hope you make it for the year.
5: Enjoy school and make it a good year and get the most out of it.
2: Happy back to school, everyone.
0: Also, shout out to Miss Wills.
5: Shout out to Miss Wills. Ripped a really fat one.
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2: Not only was it back to school week for majority of students across this country, but it was back to school week here on the Roz and Mocha Show for Chloe and Dammit Maury. School Tings is a feature on the show, and they are heading back to class. We're going to cover topics like astronomy, maybe get into a spelling bee.
3: Oh, yes. And Roz and Mocha's hell of a story, NHL legend, I love the guy, Sean Avery, will be on with us to tell his hell of a story.
2: Ooh, and it's tongue twister day on the show.
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0: The very best of the Roz and Mocha Show.
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0: Sean Avery, friend of the Roz and Mocha show. Welcome to Roz and Mocha's Hell of a Story, dude.
1: Thank you for having me. I'm in sunny Los Angeles, where there's a LAPD helicopter already hovering over the house.
2: Already.
0: Bro, you got to be used to that, though, huh?
1: Yeah, you're right.
2: Sean, it's good to have you on the show. First of all, you're really, really good at social media, and you tell great stories, and your hockey stuff is always dynamite. But you did something, you told a story a little while ago, and I was like, God, we got to get Sean on to tell this on Hell of a Story. So if you wouldn't mind, Sean Avery, when and where does your Hell of a Story take place?
1: So my Hell of a Story is an interesting one. I was sort of there, but I wasn't there.
2: Okay.
1: I have a neighbor here in Los Angeles, Laurel Canyon. I am an actor now. I used to be a hockey player. And I was on set working on a new show, a Netflix show called The Night Agent. I'm redoing my deck. Okay. And I have a neighbor that I haven't spoken to really ever, 4 or 5 years.
0: Yeah.
1: Since I've been in the house. And I was hearing rumblings from Neighborhood Watch that he was having some issues. The gentleman's name is Jose. He was riding around the neighborhood and sort of terrorizing it. I get a phone call from TMZ while I'm on set.
0: No!
1: And anytime I get a phone call from TMZ, I get a little stiff, you know?
2: Yeah.
1: Who knows what's going on?
2: Yeah.
1: Well, they said, we've just got a report that there's been shots fired at your home.
2: Oh my God.
1: I said, shots fired. Okay. Well, it's not me because I'm in the valley on set right now. I'm actually sitting in the cockpit of a B-52 bomber. So I'm redoing the deck in the backyard. The neighbor next door, Jose, took issue with that. And he decided to come over and shoot the tires out of our contractor's truck.
0: No.
1: Now in California. Yeah. Now in California, anytime you shoot anything, there's an emergency response that's quite high.
2: Yeah.
1: So I come to learn that the shootings happened in the driveway. I tell TMZ, well, listen, what's the Shaggy song? It wasn't me. It wasn't me. I access the cameras so I can see what's going on. There's a standoff. The neighbor has now barricaded himself inside the house. All right. And through all this commotion, we're trying to figure out what's going on. These two gals walk up the street. Now, Laurel Canyon, it's not flat. There's hills, there's valleys, there's peaks. It's not easy to walk up Laurel Canyon.
0: It's not made for pedestrians.
1: It's not made for pedestrians. There's no sidewalks. The gals walk up the street and the cops are literally using the doors as shields. Everyone's got their guns drawn on the neighbor's house. And these girls walk up and they ask one of the police officers, they say, hi, we're here looking for a red bearded man named Sean.
0: Oh my God.
1: Okay.
0: So, and who are these chicks? Are they like fans?
1: Oh no, they're not fans. So what Jose decided to do when he was inside barricading himself with the police standoff, helicopter overhead telling him to come outside. He had the wherewithal to go inside and he called two prostitutes.
0: No!
1: Sent them up to the house for me. And he tried to do this as like a smokescreen diversion from his standoff.
0: Oh my God. So you have two hookers outside of your house. You're not even there.
1: Yeah.
0: And the police are trying to figure out everything that's going on with your crazy ass neighbor.
1: Oh, figure it out. They're in a standoff. They got the long guns out.
2: And this is all in the daytime?
1: This is 4 in the afternoon.
2: Oh my God.
0: While on set filming your show.
1: I'm on set.
2: Did they get the guy? Like what happened?
1: They eventually got the guy. I didn't have to pay the bill for the hookers. They got sent home.
0: Yeah. Yo, they must have been pissed.
1: They got sent home. Yeah, they got stiffed. And Jose is no longer with us. I mean, he's with us. He's still living and breathing. But he got arrested. They took his guns away. And now I believe he's taking a little vacation somewhere down in the Mojave.
2: Wow. You know,
1: Getting right.
2: Yeah.
1: And I tell you, I got to respect the wherewithal of the neighbor.

0: to think that that was going to possibly work. And I don't even know what he's mad at me for, other than he didn't like the noise the contractors were causing with the deck. But I mean, how do you replace a deck quietly? It's impossible.
1: Wow. Sean Avery, you're the best, dude. I love your storytelling. Anytime you do have a hell of a story, you are more than welcome Please. To tell it on the Roz and Mocha Show.
0: I would love to be back. And, you know, knowing me, I'm sure I'm going to have a few. So
1: yeah, absolutely. So.
2: Yeah. Next time TMZ calls you, you call us.
0: You know what? I'll tell them to call you guys.
2: Perfect. Thanks, Sean.
1: Love you, Thanks, Sean Avery. Thanks, man. Have a great weekend.
0: Thanks, guys.
3: Roz and Mocha's hell of a story. Have a story to tell? Text the word story and your name to 925-555.
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2: Well, well, well, summer's over, which means...
3: All right, children. School takes. Mind-breaking quiz taken. School takes. Class is in session.
4: Yes, class is back.
5: No.
4: And we did school things at the end of the year. We did final exams. Now school has started.
6: Just like that.
4: Once again, Dammit Maury and Chloe are the students today. All week long, we're going to be doing courses here on the Roz and Mocha Show, as you are in your own school.
6: Mm-hmm.
4: We'll do a different subject every single day. The guys will take a brief quiz. And again, no cheating, no AI, no pens, no pencils. We would like hands up, so no typing while the questions are being asked. Today, we're starting with astronomy class.
6: Hey! Is that like moons and stuff?
4: Astronomy class.
7: I'll just listen to the questions.
4: So I will ask the question and then I will go to each of you for your answers.
6: Okay.
4: If that is okay. Okay. Question one. What is the hottest planet and what's its normal high temperature? What is the hottest planet and what is its normal high temperature? It's for both of you. I will just don't shout your answers out. I will come to you. Chloe, you say which planet is the hottest?
5: Mercury.
4: And the normal temperature is?
5: 500 degrees Celsius.
4: Okay. Dammit Maury, you say?
6: Mars.
4: Yes. And you say the temperature is?
6: 736.
4: 736 degrees Celsius. The hottest planet, I know where you were going, Chloe, but the hottest planet is actually Venus.
6: Oh. Are you sure?
4: Yes, I'm 100% sure. And the normal 24-hour-a-day temperature doesn't even cool at night is 465 Ooh. Degrees Celsius.
6: Like an oven.
4: Which planet smells like rotten eggs? Which planet smells like rotten eggs? Chloe, I'll start
7: Uranus.
4: With you. Chloe, I'll start with you. Which planet smells like rotten
5: eggs? It's either Saturn or Jupiter.
4: Okay. You can think about it. Dammit Maury?
6: I'm going to go with the moon.
4: The moon? Okay. Chloe?
5: I'm going to go with Jupiter.
4: Jupiter. The answer is Uranus.
6: Oh my God,
7: told you guys.
6: I thought you were joking.
4: Because of the hydrogen sulfide in its clouds. So Uranus smells like rotten eggs.
7: Told you.
6: How did you know that?
5: 1 point for Mocha.
4: Shem, the score, 0-0, right?
8: Oh, come on. Okay.
4: Again, this is School Tanks. Class is in session.
7: Yo, I'm not even in School Tanks and I'm winning.
4: Today's course is astronomy. Question for Chloe and Dammit Maury. Can astronauts burp in space? Yes or no? Can astronauts burp in space? Yes or no?
6: I'm going to say yes.
4: All right, Chloe?
5: I'll go no.
4: All right. The answer is yes. They actually can, inside the capsule and inside their helmet, they can burp. However, without gravity to separate the liquid from the gas in the stomach, burping brings up liquid too. These are called wet burps. Wet burps.
7: No thanks.
6: So does it stay in the helmet?
4: Wet burps. Astronauts on the early Apollo space

0: But Maury?
1: 45,000.
0: 45,000 says Maury. Chloe?
2: I'm going 100,000.
0: 100,000. Close. Close. What did you say, Chloe?
2: 100,000.
0: 100,000. 150 million wow. kilometers. Oh. So how long would it take to drive that? Let's say you did 100 kilometers an hour, driving 24 hours a day, not stopping to eat or refuel or anything else. How long would it take to drive to the sun?
1: I'm just going to... Okay.
0: Maury, you have an answer already?
1: I'm just going to say it's going to take a week.
0: A week. Chloe?
2: It's got to be like years upon years. I would say like 10 years.
3: You answer,
0: yes.
3: You give the answer, Roz.
0: Okay.
3: Shem was smirking just now because Poindexter over here got the answer already.
4: No, I don't.
3: Oh.
0: But I know, but Maury thinks it's going to take 7 days to drive 150 million kilometers.
1: But keep in mind, at 100 miles an hour.
0: 100 kilometers an hour.
1: Yeah. Okay.
3: How long is it going to take, Ross?
0: 171 years.
2: Oh.
0: Okay, here's the last question.
3: This is school things, by the way.
0: School things. If it takes 171 years to drive to the sun, how long does it take light from the sun to reach Earth? Chloe.
2: Oh, I know. It's got to be like a year. I'll say a year.
0: Okay, 1 year exactly.
2: Yeah.
0: Okay, damn it, Maury.
1: 50 years.
0: 50 years. The answer is 8 minutes, 20 seconds.
2: Oh.
1: Why is it faster than a car?
0: Why is the speed of light faster than 100 kilometers an hour?
3: Whoa. If anybody needs to go back to school, it's you.
1: Yeah, don't worry. Like, why?
3: That, ladies and gentlemen, is school tings, and we will do it again tomorrow.
0: Wait a second. Did anybody get anything right?
2: Yeah. The burping one.
4: What's that? Maury got the burping.
0: Right. Maury got the burping one
1: instead of course,
4: the wet burping one.
0: Wet burps.
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2: Well, would you look at the time?
3: All right, children. School takes. School takes. Mind breaking. Quiz taken. School takes. Class is in session.
4: It is. Everybody's getting back to school either last week or this week. It's big time.
2: Yeah, man.
4: Big times. School tings here on the Roz and Mocha Show. Class is in session. We do this at the end of the year with final exams. And, of course, we got to start the school year right. The students participating are Dammit Maury from the Roz and Mocha Show.
5: Yeah.
4: And Chloe from the Roz and Mocha Show.
6: Ah.
4: Chloe, fairly new to school tings, joined us last semester.

0: Esther.
1: Yeah. I did really well.
0: She did very well, actually, yeah. I would say. Where we quiz Chloe and Maury on some of the subjects in school. A lot of it is a refresher. Some of it is new to them. We cover history. We did finance. One time we did driver's ed class. So we're going to continue on with the spelling bee. We're going to get this one right, right out of the way here on day two of School Tings. I know. But Chloe, if you remember, you did very well on the spelling bee last time.
1: Yeah.
0: Damn it, Maury, not the strongest speller. So what we need, again, is there is no writing, no looking up, no nothing. So we need hands up, boys and girls. Hands up. Thank you very much. Damn it, Maury, we will start with you.
2: Okay.
0: And the number randomly generated, and I had nothing to do with. Damn it, Maury, your word is minuscule.
2: M-I-N-N. M-I-N-I-S. M-I-N-S-C-H-O-O-L. M-I-N-I. M-I-N. M-I-N-H?
0: Minuscule, Maury, is M-I-N-U-S-C-U-L-E.
2: Is it French? Minu?
0: Minuscule.
1: Minuscule.
0: Chloe, moving on to you. Yeah. Chloe, your word is fluorescent. Chloe, your word is fluorescent.
1: Okay.
0: Hands up. Both hands up, please. There we go. Thank you.
1: L-O-U-F-L-U-R. What? F L O F L U O R E S E N T.
3: No.
0: F L U O R E S C E N T. C E N T, fluorescent. Okay. Damn it, Maury. Moving back on over to you. Maury, your word is perseverance. Maury, perseverance.
2: P E R S E R V E N C E. No, but you buzzed too quick.
0: Perseverance, Maury.
2: P E R S C P E R S pers I. P R S A P R S O
0: Perseverance. Maury, perseverance is P E R S E V E R A N C E.
2: Where did I get it wrong?
0: All of it.
1: Wow. It's P, right?
0: All of it. Chloe, are you ready for your next word? Chloe, your word is idiosyncrasy.
1: What the? That's not even a word.
0: Of course it is. Idiosyncrasy.
1: I-D-I-O-S-Y-C. I-D-I-O-S-Y. I don't know.
0: Idiosyncrasy is idiosyncrasy. Oh,
1: okay.
3: Can we do one more?
0: Yeah, sure.
3: Oh, yeah,
0: no
3: now
0: problem.
3: I get it.
0: Whatever. No problem.
3: Can we do one more for Maury and then one more for Chloe?
0: Yeah, of course we can. Maury, again, these are just randomly generated. I had nothing to do with this. Maury, your word is embarrass.
2: Oh. E-M-B-A-R. E-M-B-A-R. E-M-B-A-R-A, E-M-B-A-R-R-A-C-E, D.
0: embarrass, Maury. E-M-B-A-R-R-A-S-S. A lot of people get that wrong. Chloe.
3: Those last three letters is what you are, Doc. School Tings, by the way. Welcome back to school, everybody.
0: Chloe, your final word. Are you ready, Chloe?
1: Yes.
0: And remember, students, hands up, no writing, no Googling, hands away from the keyboard, if you could, please. Chloe, your word is camouflage. Camouflage.
1: Okay. C-A-M-O-F-L-A. C-A-M-O-F. Camouflage. Camouflage, right? C-A-M-O, that's correct.

0: camo. What is in there? Camo. It's a camo. Camouflage. C A M O. Is there a U there? F L A U G. C A M O U F. A. No. Okay.
1: C A. You're so close.
2: C A M O U.
3: Very close.
1: So close. C A M O U.
0: Yeah.
1: F L A G E.
3: You were very close.
0: So I saw
3: very
0: an extra close. U, I guess. Okay.
1: You're very close. Ah,
3: there you go, ladies and gentlemen.
2: Score, Shem?
3: Never mind. We will return with School Tings tomorrow.
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2: We love a tongue twister around here.
3: Everybody
2: knows that. My favorite tongue twisters are the three times fast. Those always wind up in disaster. This is a request that we had from Bashir.
3: Rosamoka super fan.
2: Yeah. And the tongue twister is Mr. Smith's ships sink. Mr. Smith's ships sink.
4: I already know where this one's going.
2: Okay. Okay. So how hard do we wanna go here?
3: That's what she said.
2: So Chloe, let's start with you. Chloe, okay. The tongue twister is Mr. Smith's ships sink three times fast. Chloe, okay. 3, 2, 1, go.
4: Mr. Smith's ships sinks. Mr. Smith's ships sinks. Mr. Smith's ship sinks.
3: Yo, hold on a second.
5: That was not bad.
3: Barnabé.
5: What the hell?
3: Okay. Not fast enough. That's what she said.
2: Okay. Chloe, one more time. A little bit faster in 3, 2, 1, go.
4: Mr. Smith's ship sinks. Mr. Smith's ship sinks. Mr. Smith's ship sinks.
2: Okay. I'm not going to. I
6: thought she did great.
2: I can't hate you for that. I don't think you nailed it.
4: Nope.
2: But my God, you were close.
4: Thanks, guys.
2: That's what she said.
3: Okay, yo, Shem.
2: Okay, cheesecake.
5: Oh, wait, I got to lube up. Let Maury go first. Yeah,
2: okay.
3: No,
2: damn it, okay,
3: what?
2: Damn it, Maury, while Shem lubes up,
3: okay.
2: He's got a chapstick the size of a flashlight in his pocket. Jesus. Looks like a fire extinguisher. Just like
5: two hands in that.
2: Damn it, Maury, the tongue twister is Mr. Smith's ships sink. Damn it, Maury, go ahead in 3, 2, 1.
6: Mr. Ship sinks, sink. Mr. Ship sinks, sinks. Mr. Sink sinks. Mr. Ship sinks. Mr. Ship sinks, sinks. What is it again?
2: Mr. Smith's ships sink.
6: Mr. Ship sink sinks. Mr. Ship sink sinks.
2: Okay.
6: Mr. Ship sink sing.
4: Okay.
2: Cheesecake, are you ready?
5: I think so.
2: Okay, so Cheesecake, it is Mr. Smith's ships sink.
5: Okay.
2: In 3, 2, 1, go.
5: Mr. Sink. Oh, shoot. I swore. Sorry.
2: Yep.
5: Mr. Smith's ships sink. Okay. Mr. Smith's ships sink. Mr. Smith's ships. Mr.
2: Smith's. Yeah, maybe go baritone.
5: Mr. Smith's. Mr. Smith's ships sink. Mr. Smith. Okay.
6: Mr. Smith's sink. Mr. Smith's.
5: God, man.
4: That's just so disturbing.
2: Okay. It's like having dinner with the clump.
5: Hercules.
6: Hercules. Hercules.
5: Mr. Smith's ship sink.
2: Okay. Mocha, you are up next. Okay. The tongue twister, Mocha, again, as request from Bashir, superfan. Mr. Smith's ships sink. In 3, 2, 1, go.
3: Mr. Smith's ship sinks. Mr. Ship sinks. Mr. Snip Snip sinks. Mr. Snip Snip sinks. Mr. Ships. Mr. What's his name?
2: Mr. Smith.
3: Oh, Smith. Oh, well, that's where I went wrong.
2: Yeah.
3: Mr. Smith's ship sinks. Mr. Ship sinks. Sinks. Mr. Ship sinks. Sinks. Mr. Smith's ship sinks. Mr. Ship sinks. Sinks.
2: No, okay, yeah.
3: Mr. Ship sinks.
2: I'm going to have to go Chloe Burns.

0: Be for the win on this
1: one. Oh, thank you.
2: Yeah, by far.
1: Finally. Yo,
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0: Oh.
4: Mr. Smith Ship Sink.
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4: Oh, God, buddy. You tag a thing so quick, guy. Help me got it.
5: Mr. Smith Ship Sink.
4: Mr. Smith Ship Sink.
0: I'll tell you, this is designed for a three times fast. 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

0: Harry's back. 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
0: Harry Styles returns to Rogers Stadium next summer for two dates. 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

0: Which professions you would recommend people do not date?
1: Well, personally, and this is just for myself, I don't think I could date an influencer or someone who, like, vlogs their entire life.
0: You don't want to be famous on Instagram?
1: I don't want to have to pretend if we're eating at a restaurant and they're filming and the food's not good. I don't want to sit there and watch them go, oh my God, this is amazing. You guys have to check it out. You have to come here. It's so good.
0: Well, that's part of the gig. You do that because they give you a free meal.
1: Yeah, I don't think I could pretend.
0: I got to be honest, because we do some of these things around here, you know, paid advertisements and stuff like that.
1: Mm-hmm.
0: Luckily for us, everyone that I've ever done and everyone that I think any of us have done around here are genuine and we actually love the product or whatever it is that we're promoting, right?
1: Yeah, absolutely.
0: Sometimes you watch these things on Instagram and TikTok and you go, give me a break.
1: Yes, I agree. Or like they'll be vlogging in their house and I'm like, oh, watch us set up a new TV that we just got, yeah, courtesy of, you know, Sony.
0: Show us what it's like when the camera's off, huh?
1: Yeah.
0: What's going on over there? Did you see that documentary on, I think it's on Netflix, about the mom in Utah she was like an influencer mom. So she would do all these videos being like, this is how we raise our children and this is how you should raise your children. And when the cameras were off, oh, it was bad.
1: Yeah, the one where her son like ended up escaping and going,
0: yes,
1: to the neighbor's house and they,
0: yes,
1: had footage of that. Yeah, that was wild.
0: God awful.
1: The dad, I don't know why the dad didn't do more in that.
0: So I think you're right. Influencers, red flag.
1: Yeah. Sorry, influencers. Just not for me.
0: We have not been influenced.
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2: Jennifer, what's up, buddy?
3: Doing all right, man. How are you?
2: Long time no see. Ah, it's going all right. It wouldn't do any good to complain. Nobody'd listen anyways.
3: Yeah, that's right.
2: Based on your last thing there, professions you wouldn't date, dentist, highest suicide rate in the world.
3: Oh, my goodness, Sean. Where did you pull that fact from? Jeez.
2: I got it from one of my analytical friends that is a researcher, and those are the facts. And I also talked to my therapist, and that's what she told me. She says very, very high suicide rate.
3: For dentists?
2: Yeah.
3: Is there a correlation, or is this just a random coincidence?
2: I don't know, my friend. All I know is that's what I've been told, and I'm not an analytical person, so I don't do any research. I leave the researching up to the analytical researchers.
3: Ah. Well, I was at the dentist last week, and I got to hang out with Dr. Kevin. I love that man. He seems happy.
2: How long's he been a dentist for, though?
3: Probably about 10 or 15 years.
2: Yeah, not quite long enough.
3: Oh, come on. He'll be fine. Jeez.
2: Well, I'm not saying I don't want anything to happen to anybody, but I'm just saying, like, those are the stats. I don't make them. I just go with the flow.
3: This is so morbid. Okay, well, at the least, what we can all do is just show up to the dentist with our mouths in the best condition possible. Maybe that has something to do with it. We're all gross.
2: It could be. It could be. I don't know. I'm just going by what I've been told.
3: Oh, what a sad stat. Thanks, Sean.
2: Hey, buddy, take care.
3: You too, man. Cheers.
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6: 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Show downtown what it's all about. Something kinda like we used to do. 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
2: Hi, Jeff. It's Carrie calling.
3: Carrie, how you doing?
2: I'm good. How are you today? I'm a little bit under the weather, so hopefully my voice isn't too crackly.
3: No, you sound good.
2: Oh, okay. Well, that's good.
3: Yeah, you must not be a smoker.
2: No, I'm definitely not a smoker.
3: Because sometimes we'll get smokers on here, and I ask if they're unwell, and they go, no, I've just been smoking for 100 years.
2: Oh, my gosh. Yeah, no, not me. Not me. Just definitely sick.
3: Who are you whispering to?
2: Oh, my coworker.
3: Oh. Hi, coworker.
2: Yeah, sorry.
3: Just freeloading over here. Don't worry about it.
2: Exactly.
3: Carrie, real quick, what is a profession you would recommend people do not date?
2: I mean, I probably wouldn't date a hockey player.
3: Oh, come on!
2: I know,
3: Carrie!
2: Sorry. They're stinky, they're sweaty gear all the time, it's left in the car, it's left in the house, and they just are so committed to hockey, that's all they want to do is play hockey. And
3: that
2: then,
3: is not true. I am a dedicated husband and father, okay?
2: Okay, well, I mean, I guess I can't speak for all of them.
3: How dare you, Carrie? How dare you?
2: I know.
3: But you're right, we stink like garbage.
2: Yeah, exactly. I can't stand bad smells.
3: The worst is I have these bracelets. They're like rope bracelets, kind of, and I don't take them off. They're knotted onto my wrists, right? So I never take them off until they're either disgusting or they break or whatever. So yes. They, after a few hockey games, smell quite nice, Carrie.
2: Ooh, that's gross.
3: You want to see my wife chase me around the house with scissors?
2: Exactly.
3: She's done it, trying to get those stinky bracelets off.
2: Well, I don't blame her, that's for sure. Oh, boy.
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1: So apparently I got very lucky with the high school that I attended, because when my wife and I swap stories about our high school experience, I always tell her that mine was fantastic. Like, I don't remember hazing or initiations, bullying, stuff like that. And then she tells me that all happened at her school. Guess I dodged a bullet. I don't know. But apparently it's very common. Andrea, what's up?
2: We were getting egged on our walk from downtown to up the hill.
1: Just while you were walking around?
2: We just got egged, and her new friend was like, oh yeah, they're practicing for the initiation. And then she's like, by the way, you're going to get a little bit more knowing of these other people we've been sort of hanging out with, because then you can maybe choose what they do to you for your initiation.
1: Come on.
2: And then she told us about how, like, last year, four or five girls got taped right to the wall in the hallway at the school, and her brother got toilet papered in the bathroom with a bunch of other people. Like, they just took all the toilet paper and just left the bathroom with none and
1: just mummied people, just totally wrapped them in toilet paper.
2: Sounds like they might have got them wet afterwards, too, so that it was stuck.
1: Oh, goodness.
2: Yeah.
1: And this is, what, late 80s, early 90s?
2: Yeah.
1: Because I don't think this type of initiation and hazing stuff is going on anymore.
2: No, I don't believe so, but
1: back then, you didn't have a camera in your pocket to record and get evidence and hold people accountable. You were just mummified in the bathroom, eggs thrown at you. And man.
2: Yeah. I couldn't believe that this was going on.
0: It's Jeff Holland
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2: Hello, what's your name?
3: It's Heather. We've met before. You came and picked up lockers at my house.
2: Heather! Hey!
3: Yay! How did they do?
2: I have a sad update on the lockers.
3: What?
2: Well, I was planning on refurbishing them and using them in the man cave in the basement, right? That was the convo we had?
3: Yes.
2: Well, I didn't get around to refurbishing them, so instead they became tool storage in my garage.
3: Well, that's okay. They're being used.
2: They are being used. But I still feel I dropped the ball on that one.
3: That's okay.
2: I still have them. I can always refurbish them.
3: That's true.
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